There's a song in my heart. 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I only live for your love.

0: Do I worry when the Iceman calls? 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

0: Small Hours in the Morning. 2h, 6h du matin.
1: I'll tell you, what a pleasure it is to sing with such great musicians. We have Douglas Richardson on the bass.

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1: Love never made a fool of you.
0: Not until now.
1: You used to be too wise.
0: Yeah, I was once.
1: Hey there.
0: Yeah, yeah.
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1: Now all you boys come with me. Wow. 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We got tuna greens, candied yams. 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

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No longer do they want to go along with the program because everybody says right. You know what I mean? Let me tell you what I'm talking about. 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
1: Oh, you can call me Jeffrey or Jeff or Chevrolet.
0: Well, that's so sweet of you, Jeff. Oh.
1: Sweetness is all on your side, Hillary.
0: Well, are you saying for me?
1: Oh, yeah, for you.
0: Just for me?
1: Just for you, just
0: for
1: you.
0: For me.
2: Can you what?
0: For me.
2: For me, you.
0: Just me.
2: Yeah, just you.
0: Only me.
2: Only you.
0: You better promise.
2: I promise.
0: You said?
2: I say.

0: I got what the feeling was like. You gave me a spike in my heart rate. You're an emotional defibrillator, but greater.
1: Waiter, I'll have another one of those.
0: I'm really not trying to impose myself, but you made me juxtapose myself, expose myself. Just give me a minute to compose myself. 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

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Those days are over.

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1: I must agree.
0: The melody. They call it Dean song.
1: Looks like I'm gonna have to explain this thing.

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1: Oh, may I say with pride, where I reside, they call it Dean's Song.
0: And that's quite a group you got going for you.
1: There's no bigger choir that you could hire for singing Dean's Song.
0: They make the Mormon Tabernacle sound like a trio.
1: Sam

0: It's a sweet melody, and I'm happy to say it was named after me, but he's calling it Clyde's song.
1: Catchy as can be.
0: No, I don't like the beef, and I'm sorry to say that the man is a thief, 'cause he's calling it Clyde's song.

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the nature of my flight. 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

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Well, it's a Bloody Mary morning, and I'm leaving, baby, somewhere in LA. It's a Bloody Mary morning, baby, left me without warning sometime in the night. And I'm flying down to Houston for getting her the nature of my

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Like a summer with a thousand

by no means king of the road. 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Old, worn out

wish I had more of it. My love for shiny gold is such that I could never have too much. I wish that everything I touched would